Satan, monster crawling all over me. My hands are shaking, my hands are shaking, monster crawling all over me. Son of a bitch!

back. I don't let nothing hold you back. The scat man can do it, so can you. I hear you all ask about the meaning of scat law. I'm the professor, and all I can tell you is why you're still sleeping, the saints are still weeping, 'cause things you call dead haven't yet had the chance to be born.

hands are shaking, monsters crawling all over me. My head is aching, hands are shaking, monsters crawling all over me.